She paid her dues, she played those broken blues. Etta James and her name came from the very same truth. Skip the youth, now it's things to do. Now it's cleaning up after you, and it's the music she sings to. It's hallelujah. You know better than to walk in with all the sin you're holding in. They said to leave it at the door. They said pain no more. She said, but I got something I'm fighting for. What you mean pain no more? Play the chord. Melodies playing her like chess. She's taking deep breaths. She takes a beating to the chest, and there's no finesse in this stress. Demons try to tell her what's next. She says, I just want you to be blessed. Blessed.

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This is a Song Killer band and Dino Fornik. Come on, dance!

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Your heart sweats, your body shakes. Another kiss is all it takes.

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There's no reason for it. You've got to go somewhere.

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Catch us now, for I am your future. A kiss on the wind and we'll make the land. Come over here to where, when lingers